0: Charlie, Spark Crew 2, down south for the evening. Lucas Wolf. Willits 2.
1: Air 29 is clear. Insurance is on file. Valid 62 of 26 on a 2014 Nissan 4-door. Last four of 8029 to a first of Trillo out of Redwood Valley. Air 27 for Trillo. Born at 87, Redwood Valley. Class C, Charles, valid at the park for 22-4508 Adam in 2025 and negative FCA.
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0: 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State incident is going to be terminated. Homeowner was educated and then turned back over. These were six burn piles with no escape.
1: 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Six burn piles, no escape. 1703.
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Symbia, left of Muniz, Mary Union, Nora, Ida, Zebra, first of Ricardo, Robert, Ida, Charles, Adam, Robert, David, Ocean, middle initial of M, Mary, 01-2589 out of Lucerne.

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1: It sounds like it's the mother for that subject.
2: Kaya, hazardous conditions, electrical, North Oak Street. Engine 6883, hazardous conditions, electrical, 904 North Oak Street, cross of Cypress Avenue, 904 North Oak Street, report of a tree into power lines. 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

0: 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I'm going to establish command. Be releasing 6883. I'm going to commit the fuel crew to this incident.
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tunnel code. 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It'll be a two vehicle, 1181, complaint of pain to shoulder, kneecap, and shin. Negative DUI, 98. Negative 180.

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0: 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Temper.
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6, behind the vehicle, westbound 20, 20 when you're ready. Victor, 978.

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3: 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I'll continue.

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0: 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Did you still require the ambulance? 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

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White Audi with black spray paint on the hood. Last seen pulling into Walgreens, was all over the roadway. Just requesting an area check.

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1: Tonight, suspicious circumstances for test at soft state. Bring suspicious people around an abandoned vehicle wearing masks. It was a red Toyota, possibly a Corolla. There's two WMAs around the vehicle, last seen wearing gray Nike hoodies covering their faces. This is as of 2 ago.
2: Can you notify MCSO as well?
1: I copy, notify MCSO as well.

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0: Mendocino County units, be prepared to copy 1066 subject, verbal Bolo, authority CHP. Mendocino County units, 1066 Zurich, Furcus Drive at South State, the abandoned vehicle, possibly a red Toyota Corolla, possibly 10851. There's two 1066 WMAs near the vehicle wearing gray Nike hoodies and masks. CHP's en route. Bolo's just info from CHP.
1: That's in the area.
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0: Across that South State, I believe.

0: 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We're at 97. 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
0: 4 Tom, 1 Charles, George, 1 2, King, 0 Tom Union, 68669.
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hit you in the area of Meadowbrook Drive and Della Avenue. RP Ben Wade was advising he was walking to the corner store and back, and a large group of juveniles told him to have a horrible day. He feels threatened. The RP is HPD. He's about to walk home now and wants deputies to check the area because he's afraid the situation will escalate due to the juveniles threatening and coming at him. He could not articulate how they were threatening him. He did advise they didn't make any statements of harming him.

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0: 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You can check the area of Itchy Springs Road. RP's Nick, he was calling from Toppin Road regarding a 1066 WMA mid-30s with a black hoodie and light brown pants that was digging into his backyard, unknown weapons, and he was laughing on foot westbound.
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0: And just for info, it was clear out of all 50 states. I wasn't able to locate a record for it, though.
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0: 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I'll be out with them near Apollinaris Drive in Vichy Springs Road.
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Sam Edward Robert. 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
0: 57, last officer born in 95, 27's expired with priors out of Ukiah. And other than the two unconfirmed 1036s out of Nebraska, is clear.
1: Copy. 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
0: 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I'll be 1014 with that subject to Burger King by Perkins.
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answer that go beep 20-5 William Frank Union 760, and I have a 27 name, date of birth. That's going to be a hyphen at last of Cruz Razo. That'd be Charles Robert Union Zebra, hyphen Robert Adam Zebra Ocean, first of Jesus, common spelling, date of birth 1-2 of 88 out of Ukiah.

0: 1821, the plate is clear. It does come back current, 1226. It's an 07 Ford to Maria Gomez de Ortega. Shows out of Santa Rosa. And the 27 on Jesus Cruz Razo out of Ukiah is a deal number of a Union 06-11923. And then issued, heading an automated back.
1: Send me the 27, please.
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0: Fort Bragg Medical, Cypress Street at Duncan Place Apartments. 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

0: 118, they'll give him the permanent plate of 9 X-ray, John Henry 580, his clearing current 6 of 27, 2016, Tesla, Michelle Lees, out of Clear Lake.
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0: got him suspect. I can handle that.
1: Hey, copy. 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

68-22, Medical Charlie, 3800 North State Street, Space 84, Sunset View Mobile Home Park, Cross of Pardeechi Road, at First Street, 380, Space 84, 64-year-old female, Cat 3 issue, Command Red, Tidal Cow Cord, 1946.

to K81, possible hazardous conditions. 4801 North State Street, space 59, North Valley, Mobile Home Park, crossing North Valley Road. 4801 North State Street, space 59, RP reporting loud explosion, and also reporting her home shaking. No further details, Command Red, Tundle V Fire 23, 1953.

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0: 2 Adam 78 Yukaya, traffic unit to back. It's a domestic verbal. It occurs in the area of the wharf, 32260 North Harbor Drive. RP's Marjorie, a passerby, advised she saw a male subject yelling at a female and getting in her face. The male's going to be a WMA with light hair and a goatee, last seen wearing a white shirt. Female's only description is a WFA with black hair. RP advised the subject left the location in a white Honda, possible 28-9 George Lincoln William, 942. They possibly turned right towards Fort Bragg, and this occurred about 8 ago.
1: Utah 7-8-10-4, can you blow out the vehicle to Fort Bragg PD? Additionally, we're going to be extended due to being in the South Coast.
0: 7-8-10-4.
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Transport 8, 2006.

0: 11 Bravo is down staff. CAT has been updated. 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
0: New Cross 7 8, correction on the 20, it's going to be 182 School Street.

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1: Go ahead. 5
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0: 1920, Axon 2, both by number. With 255, left at Gardner, that's an X-ray third for the second.
1: 90 second.
0: Yellow 503-7645, left of Zacharias.
1: 82 out of Point Arena, 27 is none issued with a prior, also clear 29X.
2: Calling on
1: 9-5, 10-4-10-8 warning. 1-9-5, 10-4-10-8 warning.

0: 7-8, so what about possible DUI driver in the Estelle St. Perkins, RV's worth of Jaden, there's a white Toyota 4Runner who was parked at the stoplight and was yelling at them. She believes he's HBD as a male driver with two children in the vehicle. They're currently parked at El Mogahed Bay. She's concerned for the children's welfare. 7-3,
1: copy, 1 meter, believe he's HBD.
0: Because he was yelling at her.
1: Copy.
0: Go ahead.
1: I'll be code 4 on site, and can I get the 28 info sent to my screen?

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1: Yeah, 95.
0: 1 out of 95, 273.5, not in progress, occurred at 1121 Bell Arms Road. Info via Howard Forrest, advised that a subject showed up to the old firehouse advising of 273.5 issues and is currently at the firehouse.
1: Eco 995, 10-4, 1097, old firehouse.
2: Yeah, check out.

0: 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Mike 6822, clear from our call, committed to a local IFT. 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
2: 1810 Swing 5. 1810 Swing City, just had a motorcycle take off from me on the rail trail from the Talmadge site. Driver with a plaid shirt. See if UPD is in the area.
3: 552-10497. How much? It's a red motorcycle and driver's in a plaid shirt.
0: Red copy, it's 10 a.m. route. 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

0: 10 swing, QPD's inquiring if you went northbound on the rail trail.
1: On that, affirm he went northbound.
2: Disinfo from CHP, they had a motorcycle take off from the Talmadge. They went northbound on the rail trail from Talmadge. So a red motorcycle, rider has a plaid shirt. It was about 1 o'clock.

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0: Delta 105, last of cruise, first of Deanna, date of birth June 3rd, 1968,
1: 68. Delta 105, can you go ahead with spelling?
0: Delta 105, phonetically last of Charles Robert Union Zebra, first of Diana, David, Ida, Adam, Nora, Adam, date of birth 6-3, 1968, 6-8.

0: 3220. I'll be 10A for now. I talk with CHP. You continued further north on the rail trail.
1: Stellar. Can you 10-9 the spelling on the first name?
2: Yeah, say about you. It's for the X-ray. It's David, Ida, Adam, Nora, Adam.
1: One time I did.

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0: Yeah, of course.

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1: Good.
0: We have a previous call for service from the 23rd of this month from a Russell Miller from 1121 Bell Arbs Road.
1: Copy. What's the nature of it?
0: Some sort of civil dispute over a decedent's property.
1: Copy. I recall briefly.
0: The female party's part of that call too, but the full FI isn't part of it, just names.
1: Okay, of course.

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0: CM52 from that, previous CFS. The X-ray's name is spelled differently. Do you want us to try running her out that way?
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0: 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Could be an Edward.
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0: One stand back two with the updated spelling. Your subject's still showing clear out of Redwood Valley. 27 Salad.
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8442, I have a 27 and you're clear. 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
0: 1275 Airport Park. 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That is a subject near the warehouse, WFA hoodie with a beanie, dark clothes. 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
1: It's going to be last support new, first of Adrian, and another older male. 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
0: I think you're at the Motel Snake Style, 1208 South State. Additionally, Araceli calling. She's extremely distraught, but she cannot find her mom. And we got a 21 from the employee in the front office advising she's in the front office in distress. They're requesting a unit.
1: Denver. Are you going to be Los Angeles?
0: Either.
1: 10-4. 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

0: 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He said he's going to calm down.
1: Fine.

0: 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Engine 6883, Medic 6822, Medical. 514, Kathleen, cross at North Bush Street. 514, Kathleen. 19-year-old female, not well. UPD at St. Commander, Red Tactical Concord. 2159.
1: 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She's code 4. She was taken to a family member's house.

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0: Good.
1: 10-21 Rafael Flores, 707-397-1479, regarding a juvenile issue with a classmate who was following him around the town of Mendocino earlier today, challenging him to fight.
0: Excellent, 10-4.

0: 891 open line 22301 Eastside Road in Willits. It was originally a CHP transfer. CHP advised they heard yelling and possibly slamming on the line. A male was heard on transfer, however the sad cell connection is unable to determine what's being said. No history with the 21 number, an expensive history at the location. The most recent is going to be a 911 hang-up, a civil issue, a 415, and an animal control issue. Line is disconnected and no answer on callback. Negative, it's the open line. We don't have any history with this 21 number.
1: No. You got your 1 FBI copy.
0: 9310-4, break 89. Officer safety info for the address. It looks like there's a flag for there being aggressive canines at the location.

0: Titus 6AQ, 10-9, the 21 number, my FHE seems to be down.
1: Okay, the 21 number is going to be 707-397-1479.
0: Thank you.

0: Echo.
1: You got 1-5. 9 Adam Charles Henry. 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
0: 28 clear, current 22 Nissan to Joseph Asbel out of UK.
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0: / 415, 39341 Old Stage Road, RP Monica. Originally was heard yelling on the line and was yelling, get off of him now. Her 13-year-old son is not listening for the RP. She then advised she wanted it 1022. Nothing further.
1: 10-4. 7-8, copy traffic.

potential fire alarm. Sup, Pearson. Right fire, residential fire alarm. 415 South McPherson Street, apartment 11. Cross at Chestnut Street, 415 South McPherson, number 11. RP reporting smoke alarm going off, no smoke seen. Command blue, tactical V-fire 23, 22-27.

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1: 93, your subject last said Yoakum, born in 81, 27 out of Willis, is expired, surrendered by the subject to Nevada and Chief Surveillance System.
0: Go for it.
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0: Attention to your units. This is Hustle 2152, last name southbound from Lake Mendham. It's a dark colored mid-size SUV, possibly a Honda Pilot, a no plate. Slow speeds, unsafe passing near Mississippi. Last name 2 ago, no further sights there, KME 218 at 2234.
1: I'll be in route.

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1: 2 Adam 78, you can clear the 2 Charles traffic 1098 Airport.

29 X on 1 by name of date. Edward Sam Queen, Union United Victor, Edward Lincoln, first of Rudy. It'd be 1122 of 61.

0: Thing. A reporter narrative added to the call.
1: 10-4.

0: Joseph Escobar, born in 61, 27 out of Willis, is suspended or revoked post office return on claims with priors. Shows to be the restrained in a served civil harassment order valid through 1031 of 26 with Hazel Ramirez, Michaela Duran, Deja Duran, Chloe Duran, and Tanya Rocky being the protective. Otherwise clear.
1: Matthew 10-4. Good one.
0: Copy, good one.
2: At Marina Drive. Possible jumper eastbound 20 at Marina Drive. It's an X-ray 2 to 3 blocks on the first bridge past the boat dock. There's negative vehicles associated. She was holding on to the bridge facing the outlook. She described as a WFA with shoulder length brown hair. RP stated they were going to attempt to make contact.
3: Andrea, Betty and myself will be in room 101 North State Street.

0: Charlie.
1: Update 5 units en route. The RP is advising that they no longer see the X-ray, and they don't see anyone walking in the area any longer.

0: 9, John King, Zebra 996.
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0: 29, Union 398, and all the 13700 report.
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medical country is. South Coast Fire, Coast Ambulance on order, medical. 47,975 Center Street. Got the country in. Across the Highway 1, 47975 Center Street. At the country in. 39-year-old female, labored breathing. Possible seizure, command red, tactical cal cord. 2259.

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0: 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Air's been added.
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0: Your subject west of Gomoraca, 176, 2790 Florida is valid. Also has a 1036 Mary out of El Dorado County for a DUI offense. And 1036 out of Texas, however, this state pickup only, otherwise, please.
1: 10-4.

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3: Yes, Sea Ranch or Ocean Ridge, and I do have stars visible in the wall area.
0: First copy, so I'll pass that along. 2315.
4: 29 south, just north of 11th Street. I'll be clearing a deer out of the roadway.
5: Theft of a room key only. Negative suspect info. Video footage is down, so they're gonna send me an email later if they have any update.
2: Stellar. Clear 29X.
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2: Copy, it was 1, code 4. R Wabash at Cresta. 128's clear, expired 7 of 25, 5 Paul Robert Paul 2970 Saturn to Juan Garcia out of Santa Rosa with the release of liability to Luis Lopez out of Santa Rosa.
1: You got

0: Adam 70 East Bay. If you had traffic, it was 10-1 and slightly static. Could you 10-9?
1: Hey, firm. With PD remaining code 4, and I have a 29X by number out of Florida.
0: Copy out with the PD remaining code 4, and go ahead.
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0: UCAT 1-5, left of Mitchell, Mary, Ida, Tom, Charles, Edward, Lincoln, Lincoln, first of William. William, Ida, Lincoln, Lincoln, Ida, Adam, Mary, date of birth 11-16-88. Code 4.
1: Confirming female?
0: Five, negative, ma'am.
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2: 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And stand by for the rest of your return.
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0: 95, 1036 out of Sonoma's confirmed. They will pick up. You want to abstract it?
1: Econ Alpha, affirm.

0: 10:15. The rest of your train. For last of Mitchell, born in 88, 27 is valid out of Santa Rosa. Has that 1036 Frank out of Sonoma. Also shows to be a 290 out of Virginia States. Has a 1036 Frank for failure to register extradition for surrounding states only. It is also possibly a 290 out of Sonoma. The date of birth is off, but the social matches the one in his warrant. And states his next reg date, or his reg date was 3/20/26. I can call and confirm if that's going to be him and if he's up to date. Also shows to be on PRCS Community Supervision out of Sonoma County. Discharge date of all nines. With terms if needed, and he's clear otherwise.
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1: You can go with the male's additional terms.
2: I do a firm state search. I can contact probation for status. Search, seizure, all access, no travel 50 miles from home, out of county for more than 48 hours or leave the state without approval. No firearms, ammo, no weapons, obey all laws. Flight 2K.
1: Good.
2: Sam, flight 2K, he is also possibly not in compliance with his 290 registration. The DOP is off on the days, but the social matches the warrant. I can call Santa Rosa PD and check if that's still him and if he's out of compliance.
1: Yeah, you're welcome. Please do.
2: Definitely.

0: 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You are Mount 29X, please. 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
1: Average copy is 30 minutes out, 2342.
2: Trooper, Santa Rosa PD, his last 290 was, registration was in February. He was supposed to register in March and no calls, no shows.
3: Or what date?
2: She just advised March, but on his CLEP return says March 28th of 2026.
3: Yeah, no problem.

1028. Boy, John Sam 058.

753, information. We have one party being transported to Sutter and Medic number 5512, person of Samuel Lasopara, DOB 03137.

message, phonetically spelled Paul Adam Robert Robert Adam Bursa Samuel Sam Adam Mary Union Edward Lincoln, date of birth 03-13-07.

0: 3 out of me, and you clear traffic unit to back 1066. Is 1066 or 7960 First Willis Road. Orpheus versus Mika advising. She's at the top of a mountain with a female who is being held hostage. Orpheus was talking to some males in the background. She's stating she doesn't know them, but they're calling her by her first name. She advises her there's a rifle located in the house, and the RP is HPD. Advising one of the males is now leaving due to her calling 911. He's going to be an HMA associated with a black Honda. And still trying to get further.
1: Over.
0: That's negative.

0: Go ahead.
1: Yeah, 10-5-2. You contact Santa Rosa PD or looking for the original conviction for his 290 registration and break for a further inquiry.
0: 10-4, go ahead.
1: Contact Rona Park PD and also Santa Rosa PD and see what contacts they have with the X-ray.

0: Lasso Mendoza, First of Christian, Mary Edward Nora, David Ocean, Zebra Adam, Charles Henry, Robert Ida, Sam Tom Ida, Adam Nora, date of birth 10/11/04.
1: Advice that she's HPD. Vehicle's going to be a silver Nissan Rogue.
2: Another X-ray person he greeted. If you can find their jackets and run them back.

0: 现在你可能
1: 9-9, the male subject, last of young, born in 82, 27 out of Willis, is expired with multiple priors. He shows to be on DMV court probation through 6-20 of 2029. Term shall not commit criminal offense, refuse to be a BAC test or drive vehicle with alcohol and blood, obey all laws. Drive only if licensed and insured. Break for female half. Eight-9. Additionally, the male half is also shown to be the restrained in a served DVRO with Holly, Lincoln, and Oslin Nass being the protected valid through 2028.
0: 10-4, go with the
1: X-ray. Last of Mitchell, born in 81, 27 out of Willits, is valid and she's girl system. Break for her for the.
0: Go up.
1: 8-9, we were able to get a full name and date of birth for ERP as well. It's going to be a Nico Nora Urieta, born in 83 out of Arizona. I have a return on her when you're clear.
0: Go up.
1: Her 27 out of Arizona is valid and she's showing to be clear all systems.
0: 10-4.

0: 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Looks like the RP is driving. Possibly southbound towards Willis.
1: We're in your phone, 21 with us.
0: 89 negative, the line just disconnected. It sounds like she lost service.
1: 10-4.

0: And it looks like she is on Hurst Willis Road still, possibly nearest to 7964 Hurst Willis Road.
1: 7-4.
2: Six, 10-10-0-1-5-1. Have a good evening.

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1: We're in the 7000 block of Hurst Willis, we'll be 97, checking the area.
2: 10497 checking, 7000 block Hurst Willis.
1: And additionally, where did you tell the Honda Civic?
2: 10-4.
1: Yeah, what's the RP 287 Tom Sam Charles 151?

0: 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The 20 is coming back clear, current 92 of 26 to a 2016 Ford sedan, confirming it's 7 Tom Sam Charles 151.
1: Hey, affirmative, it's actually not going to be the RP, it's going to be one of the other involved. We're going to be trying to make contact with them shortly.

0: paramedic onto an 18 medical. 7,795 Yuma Drive across of Sydney Road. 7795 Yuma Drive, 84-year-old female fall, command red, tactical cal cord, midnight 18.
1: Campsite 2-10-4, and I have contacts that Roner Park has, if still needed.
2: Hi, firm good.
1: CM 52, they advise a contactor being reported as an MP, female domestic, 415, animal control, and also with multiple crisis contacts.
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0: Last all of 0498 out of Stockton, 27 is an issue. 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
1: Good. Sent to get the RP at 21. It's been a while since I've been up here. The driving directions for the residents are pretty complicated.
3: 8-9-10-4.

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1: 78.
0: 78, 415 loud music with loud bass in the area of 19300 Babcock Lane. RP requested to be anonymous and didn't want contact. She just wants them to turn the music down.
1: Copy.
0: Attempted to contact the RP, rings once and then cannot be completed. Sounds like she doesn't have service.
1: So verbally, the RP just passed by the beginning of the driveway. We're going to be trying to contact her.
0: 10-4.
2: Just confirming he's not 1036 out of anywhere. He was very sure that he had a warrant.

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1: Go ahead.
0: Not a state plate. 5 Lincoln Adam, 1 William 5.
1: What state is that?
0: I think it may be Arizona.
1: 10-4.

0: 28's coming back clear, current 228 of 27 to the RP for Civ Nika Nora out of Fountain Hills, Arizona.
1: You can, Isaac, careful.

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1: Kenneth, we'll be out at the RP 6201 first bullet.
2: 10-4 out with the RP 6201 first bullet, sir.

0: Christ to you, KFO. Sam 5-2 pending a habitual 1033 at the Super. It's the same motion as yesterday.
1: Yeah, fair enough.
0: 10-4.

0: 33.2. The 10-8 left shoulder was sighted for 11364 H&F and I'll need a route.
1: I'm fine.

0: 7336 Vandalism.
1: Good.
0: So, Airport 590, so I-94, a sports addict, 247 East Perkins. There'd be an employee advising there was times 5 juveniles who spray painted the side of the building and are walking northbound, spraying other buildings on the rail. Correction, they're last seen northbound on the rail trail wearing COVID masks and no weapons.
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1: Stand by, just one. Yeah, Sam 5-2, I copy the request. That's safe for.
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0: 8-9 and I can't talk on the phone due to their service restrictions. Them that they could either take it for a half or provide a ride somewhere, but you can't be left up there.

Nine, I copy. 10-4.

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0: 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We'll be 10 and deal with a report. 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
1: Number

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0: Okay, and the X-ray was transported by the city into town, and I'll be 98 with a doc report.
2: Oscar, Mary, Charles, Ocean, Sam, King, Edward, Robert, First, Jeremy, John, Edward, Robert, Edward, Mary, Yellow, 525, 78, brick per second.
3: Roger,
2: last, Admiral, Adam, Mary, Robert, Union, Lincoln, Lincoln, First, Ileana, Ida, Lincoln, Edward, Adam, Nora, Adam, 221, 78.

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0: First of all, I'm mobile and 78 on your cars. My son is expired, turning automated up. Phone summary for 451D, David. Search and report the bail laws of the white car. Second subject, Boston McCosker, 78, until 27 out of California. He's the restrained party in the third PBO, protected versus Dennis Susan, the white car.

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Crescent Valley Road, 22113 Eastside Road. 65-year-old male, fall with a shoulder injury. Command red, tactical cow cord, 0240.

0: 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Responding 0242.
1: 053 Hill Road, just south of Wilmer, 28-6 George Nora Robert 658, 27 of Adam 85267 09.

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911, residential fire alarm. Elks Lodge, 1200 Hastings Road, across the Talmadge Road, 1200 Hastings Road. RP reporting fire up, smoke alarm, sounding, negative smoke or fire. RP will flag you down, command blue, technical V-fire 23, 0202.

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Street 401 East Oak Street. Carbon monoxide alarm sounding. Command red, technical fire 23 0414.

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condition of gas, 401 East Oak Street. Cross of South Harrison Street, 401 East Oak Street. CO alarm sounding. No further details.

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0: 1, I'll be 98 detail, ending miles 1 ready. 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
1: Team Cozy 1, his ending miles are 16335.

68 81, Medicano at 16 Medical Bravo, 460 East Gobi, cross of Leslie Street, 460 East Gobi Street. Adult male, severe back pain, command red 10, 0539.

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1: I have attempted to recontact the alarm company and they're unable to provide the space number. There's none on file. Also, I've called the patient's number. No answer. I left a message.

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We'll drive through the parking. 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

0: 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Do we have a patient name? All of these addresses have a last name out front.
1: Stand by. 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

0: 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Located, the last name is going to be Space 23, but we're getting no answer at the residence.
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0: 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If you could just notify Caltrans. 98.
1: 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There's paper in the roadway. We'll just pay with traffic. We'll notify Caltrans.

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0: 132, can you respond to Oak Manor Park, 500, 500 Oak Manor Drive? I have a passerby, first of Ethan, reporting a male subject that's sleeping on a picnic table with a canine at location. No further information.

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1: Edward 1700616, last of Freeman. Break for a second.
0: Go for a second.
1: Last and lastly, King Union, George Lincoln, Edward Robert, first of Nathaniel, 814 of 03, break for the last.

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2: Loss of Nels, clear local, negative summary, that should be 1036, non-extraditable out of Nebraska for an STA, otherwise clear, negative 27.
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Quinn, Queen, Nina, Ida, Nora, Nora, QB 9A of 71.

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1: Out of Indiana, has negative RO information. I'm going to try to run the plate, but it's valid. Correction, it's expired, 9:30.
2: Cat and Gale is clear, local negative, summary X is clear. 27 status is suspended or revoked, that would be Kyle.
1: I'm going for.
2: Go for.

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0: I was 3 in front of Royale, David 28 south of me.
1: 10-4, confirming David 28 is clear from his 828 observatory in Mulberry.
0: Affirmative.

0: Okay, since I'm actually got to your MDC, it doesn't have registered owner details. I'm still looking further.
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0: 636-36, your turn. And so we're just clear local negative summary correction. Does have summary. 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Otherwise clear. His 27 status is expired. I'd be quiet break for a second.
1: Right now.
0: Loss of low, clear local, negative summary access clear, 27 status expired out of Ukiah. Copy, good one.

0: 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I'm UTL through the area, 98.
1: 1921. I have an agency assist at 47 Betty Street. Located log 17 for a 2002 investigation out of Monterey CHP. They're requesting you contact the party at the above address. In a black Nissan Versa was a rental vehicle. There's contact information in the log.
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0: I'm continuing. Could you send the 27 and the 28 regarding log 17 to my LDC, please?
1: 21 affirm.
2: Have four. My apologies. The other guy, first of all, is he on summary or formal?
3: Dixon, he's on summary.

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0: 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I've got an RP for Seth Monica reporting a 492 vehicle location, negative assessment info. This is a block Chrysler 300 and all the windows have been broke.
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0: 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Engine 6883, Medic 9112, Medical 1343 South Dora Street, number 138, across the Wabash Avenue, 1343 South Dora Street, number 138, at Mountain View Senior Apartments, female, fall, command red, textual cow cord, 0756.
1: Power Forest, engine 6881, responding in place of 6883.
0: Engine 6881, Howard Forest, copy 0756.
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Command red, tactical call cord 0758.

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0: Cozy 1, A firm. Cozy 1, it's going to be Thomas and Hastings.
1: Be your Thomas at Hastings. 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

0: Zip 1, your party is clear in CIC. May I read back?
1: Echo Zip 1, go ahead. And can you also send the 20 to my NDC, please?
0: Echo Zip 1, still trying to get a mast out of Kentucky. I copy Nora, Ocean Nora, 905. I'm going to try it as a 0. For a first of Derek, born in 91, out of Walnut Creek, on a Class B, Charles, valid, no history.
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1: 3 out of 5, 7, you guys. 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
2: Good.
1: Wolford check at 21311 Meadowbrook Drive. Repeat, first Richard, requesting a Wolford check on his employee that failed to show for work this morning. Lance Hodges is concerned because there was a recent 2725 the other day at the residence.

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0: Commercial 158, Lincoln Frank David, 011-79710, break for name of university.
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3: Adam Lincoln, Edward Sam, first of Wilbert, William Ida Lincoln, boy, Edward Robert Tom, middle age Henry, date of birth, 4/14/91. 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

0: stations, Mendocino County Fire Services, Howard Forest of the Morning, Administrative Report for Wednesday, May 27th, 2026. 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End of the morning administrator report at 0816 KBY43 WNQC 971. Mendocino County Fire Services, Howard Forest of the Morning Administrator Report for Wednesday, May 27th, 2026. Today is a permissive burn day. 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Hard Force Copter 612, 12 engines, 4 dozers, 4 fire crews, and the morning administrator report at 0817, KBY43, WNQC 971.
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0: 450 out of Mexico. Getting negative match. It just says not allowed to drive in the U.S. with no information on name or date of birth. Out of California, I have a match out of Sunnydale, if you're ready. Four 14 of 91, yellow, 6432861 out of Sunnyvale with a secondary address in Crow's Landing. Terms expired prior to 12/5 in 2023. Break for descriptors.
1: Go ahead.
0: No, it's going to be male, brown, 6'2", 300 pounds. Okay, both returns can be seen.

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0: 20, station 36, labor 4459. D20, I've got a labor 4459 to be handled via 21. RP First of Alyssa reporting that a vehicle was 459, unknown if anything was taken. It occurred sometime last night. She reached at 707-380-6928.
1: 707-380-6928. 36-132-1039X. Times 2, 1 by name, 1 by number. Loss of Michael, common spelling, first of Heather, also common spelling, UBS 5, 5 of 82.

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0: 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UTL any match for last of Michael for you'll be 5-5 of 82. 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Last of team should be 1036 and Mary times 3 all sightable out of this county. Negative summary, X is clear. 27 status, none issued out of Redwood Valley.
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0: 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Go ahead. Sorry again, with an updated UV of 3-5 of 82.
1: Lost of Michael is clear local, just be on two counts of summary, one for possession of controlled substance. Terms include search waiver, testing required for drugs and alcohol, avail laws not to commit same or similar offenses. Second is for the same charge, same term. Otherwise, she's clear, 27 status is expected out of DPIA.
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0: First K9, RP sent a black Dodge. Correction, RP hit a black dog and is in 1023 in a blue Nissan Versa, and the dog is injured.
1: Copies, what's the 1020 again?
0: 1 mile west of our state.
1: Twenty-one, 10-4, I'll be in route.

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1: Transport dozer 1143, Howard Forest.
0: Howard Forest, transport dozer 1143, will be on a 1 hour delay. West Hills CMD, the time's been notified.
1: Transport dozer 1143, Howard Forest, copy 0845.

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1: Sky 3, Adam 62, go ahead.
0: 3, Adam 62, it's possible 459, or possibly a 602, it's 594 to a residence. 30661, North Highway 101, space number 2. Wherever you see Yesenia, how? 21 number is 841-6079. She believes the subject is going to be her ex-husband, Raymond Howe, that came into the residence and caused damage inside the residence last night.
1: Tower.
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Well, that is a firm. I'm at 29 at 25. At 28 would be 8 Mary Sam King, 932. Break for 27. Myself be William 8788345. 29 check. Code 4.

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2: 10A, Lincoln 10 will be with the in custody. 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

0: last of Michael was charged for 148, parent A, parent 1, PC, 11364, parent A, HNS, 703.2, parent A, PC, and 135, parent just PC. 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
3: East Perkins, we've got an employee for Ziv Andia reporting a found canine at location. It's going to be a black lab cross with a makeshift harness and a rope around its neck.
0: Okay,

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0: 5 traffic, hands back. Good. 85, it's going to be a 911 hang up, not long, placing it at 3552 Estrella Court. On callback, the call couldn't be completed as dialed. There is history of theft and medical transfer. It sounds like there's a originally a female caller on the line that did not sound code 4. They said, and then disconnected. My partner's rising, they sounded winded. And it's showing that it was moving in the area of 3552 Estrella Court, approximately the third house from the end of the cul-de-sac on the west side of the street.
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3: 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Hey, 5EK. I mean, it looks like it's putting it at the house back in 2022, the same phone number called from that residence reporting the theft.

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0: Myself and 8 Paul 26 are 10-8 double that.
1: 10-4. You got one out of me, 5. 8-5, good. We're 98 in a report. House vacant. I was able to recontact the RP. Good for. 10-4.

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I'm code 4. 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

0: 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There's one different one. We're gonna have one here tomorrow. This apartment complex on the right.
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1: 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William 20153 47, last up Perez Lopez.

0: Sam William out of Lincoln Davis. First of Charles is a third. GOV 417 of 72.
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1: Proceed to a traffic, you broke your call sign.
0: 27. Talmadge, just east of 101, 2805, Sam, Henry, Henry, 042, break for 27, it's going to be out of Hawaii.
1: East Talmadge, just east of 101, on 5, Sam, Henry, Henry, 042, go with your 27 out of Hawaii.
0: 27 is going to be Sam 00248589. Driver stated he is suspended out of California. If you're able to look that up.
1: 8589 out of Hawaii, checked out of California.

127.29. It'll be Highway 20, County Road 408. Yellow 7997 6274 29 subject or 1036 call.

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0: Alpha Zeke-1, inquiry. Can you confirm the 27 out of Hawaii?
1: 2, it's going to be SAM 0024-8589.
0: I'm getting negative, Matt.
1: Copy. Name, date of birth, out of California.
0: You two, go ahead.
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1: Mary, Ocean, Adam, Ida, second last, Strickland, common spelling. It's going to be a first of Patrick, common spelling, middle initial, J, John, date of birth, 07-20-1997.
0: I copy, King Edward, Adam, Mary, Ocean, Adam, Ida, last, Strickland, Patrick, J, John, 7-20-97.
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1: Mail went to the Big River training today on MEU 6016.
0: And our force, I believe, will be going over there tomorrow morning at about 10:30 hours for the Big River event.
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0: Jose, I got negative match out in California. I tried multiple ways with the name. They returned. They are 29 by name.
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0: 2236 Kilo Drive. The Pickens is clear local, negative summary. This should be 1036, non-extraditable out of Washington. Also shows be the restrained party in a restraining order, protected party being last of Pickens, first of Crystal. That appears to be out of another state as well. Otherwise, he's clear. 27 status is expired, surrendered by subject to Nevada, out of Ukiah.
1: Positive fuel, 3 for 612, we'll return to the ground taxi on the Pet 3.

Go ahead. Juvenile's been removed from the handcuffs. You shut me. 10-8.

0: Senator goes pad 3, however, is unable to end up in front of the Eagle's Nest out of the way of the OB-10.
1: Copy.

0: 10 information. I'm 101 northbound at the 175. I have a downed crosswalk sign. Can you notify Caltrans? I'll be 98.
1: On at 175. Can you 10-9 what you have for Caltrans?
0: 7-4. A downed crosswalk sign. 7-4.

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I'll be 98.

0: 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Starting mileage 900.
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0: 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I'll be on the 824 in the 900 block of wall.
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0: Last of Sturgis is going to be 1036 and Mary, sightable, bail is 7500. Negative summary, otherwise clear, 27 status, expired, out of Ukiah.
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0: it. A5 left of Cruz Salazar, born in 95, out of you guys. 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

0: Mike, 7-10. I have one detained at the intersection of Bigger and 162. If I can get some additional units my way, please.
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2: 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I'd be responding from Willits.
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1: 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Break. Show me a route to the corp yard. I'm having some vehicle issues.
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0: 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I have medic 9118 at the second call.
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0: incident is seen with the juvenile, last Smith versus Orias. Going to be transporting to the corner of 132 and Figure Lane. Red strap is going to apply. Brake for the starting mile.
1: I wasn't prepared for that. Go ahead with the party's name again.
0: First of Arias, last of Smith. We ran 27-29 on him a moment ago.
1: CJ, go to the same.
0: 18 River 1, going to be in route 162 at Figure Lane, starting miles 39062.

0: 1 Sam 70 traffic, units back.
1: 1 Sam 70.
0: 1 Sam 70, it's going to be 415 at 2300 South State Street. We're trying to get further, but the RP is advising a subject's pounding on our door. We could hear some banging in the background. The RP is currently hiding in her residence. Unknown description and weapons.
1: 1 Sam 70, copy.
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1: Fort Bragg, medical, Alder, crosses Alder Street.
0: 961.
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0: Town 4.
1: East Alder, West Alder, crosses East Alder. Report of a female sick person located in a tent at the Glass Beach Trailhead behind the firehouse. Command Red, Tactical Concord, Levis 38.
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0: 170, you care?
1: 170.
0: The house is going to be duplex. The RP is in Olga. She's going to be on the lower level. Sounds like it's a landlord-tenant issue over rent and an eviction.
1: 1-70, copy.
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3: Last Martinez, first of Frank, middle R. Robert, and date of birth 05-1143. Can I get a 29 check, please, both local and NCIC? I was getting some returns on the MDC, and I just want to confirm them.
4: The year is 43.
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3: NORA units are 1098 from the assist.
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0: 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And the California DL number is yellow 901-3108.
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2: All electrical hazard, South Highway 1.

0: South Coast Fire houses conditions electrical 38,600 South Highway 1 across the Pacific Woods Road 38600 South Highway 1 report of a correction report of power lines down. Command red, tactical V-Fire 23, all units acknowledge light 50 hazard power lines down upon response. First unit at scene, Pacific IC 1220.
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0: 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I've got the property manager, Andrea, requesting a welfare check on a tenant of that location. States that she believes that there's a DV at location and concern for the female.
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0: In front of the vet clinic now. UTL, the broken brace cable at 1.5 was at the intersection of Pacific Woods and Highway 1, about 100 yards from the vet clinic. Keep looking here for a couple minutes.
1: Hard Force copies. The broken brace cable sounds like that might be the incident.
0: We'll go a little bit further, assuming that brace cable is probably the problem. If so, it's out of the roadway and won't need any attention from us, but we'll look for a couple more minutes.
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1: Howard Force,
0: this is my call on copter 602. Just entered the unit 10 miles south of Ruth Airport, so north side of your unit. En route to McClellan, admin move to POV. We were given negative ASF by Fortuna, so request flight flying, and if manual flight flying is required, we can do that too.
1: Copter 602, Howard Forrest, I have positive AFS for you.
0: Positive AFS, thank you. Copter 602.
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1: 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Additionally, do you have a pole number for the pole that has the tension brace down?
0: Yeah, stand by. We'll go back and get you one.
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0: Lee, that's PG&E pole number 12171-8707, and this is at the intersection of Highway 1 and Pacific Woods.
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Massengale, Mary Adams, Sam, Sam, Edward, Nora, George, Adam, Lincoln, Edward, Prince of Pamela, Tom, Adam, Mary, Edward, Lincoln, Adam,

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0: Clear local, negative summary. She just said to be 1036, non-extraditable out of Georgia. Otherwise clear, negative 27 match.
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0: 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The last of Martinez versus George or Jorge. 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

0: 132-36-10. Most of Martinez is clear local, negative summary. Does should be on mandatory supervision out of this county, contact loss of running. Terms include obey laws, search, fever, seizure, testing, no alcohol, no center with alcohol, chief item sale, no drugs or marijuana, no firearms, ammo, and to stay away from Quick Stop in Ukiah. Break.
1: I copy 1148-2, last of Hammond and last of Mendez to CJ. Just confirming beginning of 113.5, and that's at 1254.
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0: 5, final charges. Final charges would be 23152 Frank, 11364 Adam, Henry and Sam, and 3455.
1: Eleven, 13, 11.

0: you could show me 10NE, and if you could send me the 2027 to 151. Thank you.
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1: Station 36, traffic in the view 21, lost property. 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Requesting a student officer in regards to a lost wallet that occurred on Sunday at Walmart.
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Brian. Home, Adam, Frank, Tom, Tom, Henry, Robert, Ida, Sam, Tom, Ida, Nora, Edward. Edward. 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

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The RP is not being very clear or articulating what is needed, stating that the subject is falling apart and is very sick, and now there is a transient collision at location.

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2: 23 days, go ahead.
3: Westbound 20, Potter Valley Road. It'll be on a Montana plate. Lincoln Yellow David 007. Should be on a Toyota.
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0: 1823, vehicle returns. 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
1: 23, I believe so. I've gotten pretty close, and that's what it's looking like.
0: Negative match.
1: Copy. I'll advise if I'm going to make a stop.

0: 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Any mileage? 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Nothing to make. 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
2: I'm code 4, I'm at the top of road A at road B. It's going to be a confirmation on the numbers on the plate. It's not going to be Montana, however, it'll be out of Nevada. If you could run it that way, please.
0: 487.
3: 7315.
2: Denver. 1823 on code 4, has a vehicle at road A and road B. It's a confirmation on the plate numbers. It will be out of Nevada, however, not Montana. You can run it that way, please.

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1: 8-7. Class of Gonzalez, George Ocean, Laura Zebra, Adam Lincoln, Edward Zebra. First of Sergio, Sam Edward Robert, John Ida Ocean, 7-30-76.
0: Second.
1: Last of Robano, Robert Adam, Boy Adam, Nora Ocean, versus Sebastian, 3-7-80.
2: Jason, 23, copy, that's match.

0: tow traffic. You're very unreadable. You 10-9?
1: We'll take a second. Code 2.
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0: 766. The 1020 is going to be closer to Coal Creek on SR20, northbound right hand shoulder, vehicle bumper, negative TC.
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0: Lossick Gonzalez is clear local, negative summary that should be on county probation out of this county for 2335A Adam. Contact Cindy Lass of Robinol. Terms include obey laws, search, seizure, testing, no alcohol, not to enter alcohol, cheap item of sale, no drugs, no marijuana without valid medical authorization, not to cultivate, process, or manufacture marijuana, no firearms, ammo, or dangerous weapons, including knives, no direct or indirect contact with Jennifer Cram.
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1: Howard 4, attention 6081, responding. 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
0: Yeah, mile marker 8 on Highway 20.
1: 10-4, mile marker 8, Highway 20.
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0: 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Alder Valley Fire Public Assist, 9700 Spring Valley Road. Cross of West Side Potter Valley Road, 9700 Spring Valley Road. 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

0: 131, last of Baba Tunde is clear local, negative summary, does show to be on CDC parole for 459, contact going to be last of Rockwell, negative terms are listed, negative 27, break for second.
1: Go for second.
0: Last of Aguado is clear local, negative summary, does show to be the restrained party in a civil harassment order that has not been served, protective party being last of Hubs for Sip Gregory, otherwise clear, 27 status is suspended or revoked out of Oakland.
1: 10-4, I'll be code 4 on the first.

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1: Water Valley Fire, Parkhurst copy is acknowledging. Additionally, you're extremely scratchy. 1409.

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0: Two words, Paul Robert, Ida Edward, Tom Ocean. Second word, Adam Lincoln, Edward John, Adam Nora, David Robert Ocean. First name, phonetically, Paul Ida Zebra, Adam Robert, Robert Ocean. Got a DOB of 130.82. And he's out of Willis.
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Everybody's calling from 44550 Pomo Lake Drive, Christy Reynolds. You're crossing at 21-333-7697. Regarding an incident where a delivery driver was in like a 415 with himself. 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She contacted the company. However, she's afraid he's going to come back and retaliate against her.

0: for you, Kaya. This is 1125 Animal. It's at Eldorado Road and Route, right, Amaya?
1: Good.
0: It's injured, it's walking around, and there's an 1144 take on the right hand shoulder. Eldorado Road and Redemeyer Road.
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1: Good.
0: 85, it's going to be a 415 domestic at the Toll Black Motel. 3320 North State Street, unit number 6. RP first to Lisa. Lisa advising it's an ongoing issue, male versus female. The suspect was currently outside hitting the vehicle with an unknown object, and the RP heard a female yell, "Get out of here, Juan." Advising it's no longer in progress, and she can no longer hear them yelling.
1: Sam 70, copy back.

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1: Medic 9118, Howard Forrest, copies. Initially, this appears to be a primary care Adventist Health, Ukiah Valley, North State Street.
2: A5, I'm sorry, Lisa's going to be the victim. The RP was just anonymous.
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1: 3, I got one 1144 pig, and the other is on its side, critically injured with a good backdrop. Can we just notify supervisor's going to need to be dispatched?
0: I copy 1144 pig and the other on its side will need to be dispatched. I'll notify the supervisor.
2: Howard Forest, Medic 9118 on scene.
0: And 1823, 18S2 copies in that A-firm.
1: Just north of 253
0: will be closed for cone cleanup.

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0: 5 again. Main 5, who's the 27 supposed to come back to?
1: It's going to be first up one, Lester Rodriguez.
0: 10-4, I think I got the number wrong. Can you repeat it, please?
1: Yellow 7291292.
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1: UKI 1 10 70, US 4 29X, I'm a female, name would you be?

0: Go ahead.
1: Lassen Parker, phonetically Paul Adam, Robert King, Edwards. First Ray Lynn, phonetically Robert Adam, yellow. Lincoln, Edward, Nora, Edwards, 526 of 04.
0: Just confirming on the last name, it's Paul Adam, Robert King, Edward, Robert.
1: April.
0: Doubtful.
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0: Go for. Brake Sam 70, carrier turn.
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0: Peter.
1: 3016, call. Time frame when this happened, or did it just happen?
0: Initial report came in approximately 10 ago, and he called with the updated information regarding the fire armor box approximately 3 ago.
1: Just confirming negative direction of travel.
0: Negative direction of travel, and this is also third-hand information. The RP's wife was the victim, and she did not call in. She called it into her husband.
2: Report, we're rolling.
3: 10-4, and I have traffic.
2: Good.
3: Surrounding 602, plus a squatting issue that's not in progress at 3801 Road B, Boy. Our base, Jamie Fagan. 21 number is 503-415-9466. Had a maintenance employee contact her, advised there were signs that a subject had made entry into the residence and was possibly staying there. And while he was there, a x-ray came back and left a flyer and other personal articles of clothing in the backyard and then left. RB's requesting 21 regarding possible exit patrol.
2: You got one out of me, 5, 10-4.

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1: 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Should be a heavier BMA with a backpack and a skateboard.

0: there, boy 73.
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1: Creek, rail trail by Talmadge. 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

0: 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I'm checking the creek. I think it's Gibson Creek. 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
1: Per cross, can you contact UB to see where they have one at gunpoint? Town 4.
2: Last of Mary Yellow, Edward Robert, the second. First of David Spelling, middle initial John, and approximate age of 41.
3: UK, 170.
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0: 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Sam 70, they're code 4-1 detained and they're US cellular.
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2: 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It's a slightly different first name.
1: 10-4 break, 132, I don't have any local matches for a loss of CRC. I'm unsure of the spelling of the last name. David 26, go to your traffic.
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0: car. Did you take a 459 auto this morning?
1: That occurred last night. A pair of headphones were taken.
0: 10-4.

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0: For local negative summary, he does sit down county probation out of this county. Contact loss of Mills for 47. Terms not listed. Out of this county, contact of loss of Mills for 490.4. His terms include OBL laws, search, seizure, no firearms, ammo, dangerous weapons, including body armor. Shall stay away from Apple stores and Galleria Mall, search and seizure of all electronics, and provide passwords. He also should be 1036 Frank out of San Mateo PD for felony second degree violation of supervised. For 47A Adam. Otherwise, he's clear. His 27 status is non issued out of Ukiah.
2: 4, can you call San Mateo PD and seal the pickup?
3: One Charles 95 traffic. Need the back buffer check. It's going to be a welfare check, 525 Spanish Canyon Drive. RP's first to Barbara. It's going to be a welfare check on her friends that are not answering their phone, and the line's now indicating that it's disconnected. Subjects are going to be an elderly couple, Glenn Morgan and a Patty Morgan. RP's advising one has dementia, and the RP's out of town usually checks on them.
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0: 636-36. That's going to be AFIRM on being picked up. They're sending the abstract now.
1: Traffic. I'll be 98 looking to red and one site. I was 1019 to charge it.

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0: Springs 6, Station 36. San Mateo doesn't have any vehicles associated with him. It sounds like they have an address for him out of Sacramento. His 27 lists him out of Stockton and Ukiah. His address in Ukiah is going to be 3900 North State Street, space number 8.
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0: Ocean 38, moving to 532 report at 21170 Vision Wind Philo, 1021 Lauren, 895-3462, 895-3462.
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Agent 683, hazardous condition gas 1059, Despina Drive, cross of Low Gap Road, 1059, Despina Drive. Spot for a carbon monoxide alarm sounding. Command Rad, Tech BFR 23, 1615.

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4B131, station 36, disturbance. Okay. 131, respond to 1130, 1130 Mulberry Street. I've got an RP, First of Joy, reporting an ongoing issue with a male subject parked outside of that location. States that he was contacted last night by UPD for screaming and causing a disturbance. I looked at last night's call. It's going to be Lass of Spencer for Shift Donald. It's going to be in a blue Durango. She says that he's out yelling again. She's requesting that he be asked to leave the area as he's been parked there for 3 months.

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1: Good.
0: 123, can you respond to South Stated Observatory? I've got an RP for Silva TCL reporting that she just witnessed a 242 occur. States that the victim is a female wearing a t-shirt and blue pants in front of the new car wash. States that she's bleeding from the head but refusing medical. Suspect is a female with burgundy hair left the area.
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0: 1 and quarter is Mendocino Center, level 12.
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2: A5, sorry, you cut off after yellow.
1: UKI-5 is gonna be California, yellow, 6614168. Last of Avalos, first of Maria.
3: Avenue. 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Female, head injury, possibly from an assault. You could use in route, no need to stage. Assailant has left the area. Command Red, Tactical Calcord, 1629.
1: Go ahead.
2: A5, both your subjects are showing clear all systems. Last of Avalos Carrillo, born 2000 out of Clear Lake. I'm showing none issue, pending an automated app. And the second subject, last of Medina. Utility contacts, negative 27 match.
1: UKI, 1 out of A5, 10-4, code 4.
2: Go 4. Tonight. Devil tank.

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1: 23, respond to 495 North Dora Street. I've got a neighbor reporting a female subject who's walking in the roadway, acting erratic. They believe that she's having a mental health issue. They're concerned for her safety, discouraging a WFA in a black and red sweatshirt with stripes on the side, tan or khaki pants, heeled boots, yelling in the roadway, possibly red hair.

Spencer, first up Donald, 10-26-71.

0: 3:48. Okay, last Christensen versus O'Lynn. Data worth out of 1947. Arthur Benson, they would have taken 101.
1: Disparate, are you class?
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1: 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Correction, Howard Force.
0: Howard Force, Engine 1152 has been downstaffed. Engine 1172 has been upstaffed. Cover has been updated. Local 12.
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0: 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I'll be 1098, good morning.
1: Ruby 131, Fission 36, traffic in via 20 minutes chart. Contact first to Victoria, 707-354-4644, 707-354-4644. She's requesting an officer respond to 1123 South Dora Street, Unit Number 6, for what she's stating is a court-ordered civil standby. I advise them that we would call to arrange that to happen.
0: 10-4.
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0: 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Lupian Lopez, 496 at Ukiah. 27 shows expired and clear all systems.
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1: Yuri, can you respond to the night lobby? I've got a last of Chavez for Sir Felipe present to pick up his found wallet and also make a report for the 459 to his vehicle last night where his wallet and headphones were taken from.
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0: 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Power Wheels car in the roadway, north on 101 at North State.
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3: Just occurred at Rayleigh's 1315 North State Street. Description of the IFA, black long sleeve shirt, gray sweats. She's also associated with a WMA with blonde hair and a black sweater. And was a third female with them. Unknown if the other two stole anything, but the IFA stole alcohol and last seen towards Speedway.
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The RP would like to press charges, advising the subject's stolen multiple items in the past from Ray Luth. 10-4.